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5: Here's Gananoque and the Thousand Islands 3-day forecast from the MyFM Weather Center. Clear this evening with increasing cloudiness near midnight and a chance of showers before morning, down to a low of 6. Tomorrow, mainly cloudy with a 40% chance of showers, a high of 17. A mix of sun and clouds, chance of showers on Thursday, and a high of 16. I'm Emily Chadwood of Gananoque and the Thousand Islands Breaking and Local News. 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
9: Here's Yananoque and the Thousand Islands 3-day forecast from the My FM Weather Center. Clear this evening with increasing cloudiness near midnight and a chance of showers before morning, down to a low of 6. Tomorrow mainly cloudy with a 40% chance of showers, a high of 17. A mix of sun and clouds, chance of showers on Thursday and the high of 16. 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
3: 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He said we'd be really good at them. So tomorrow morning, Richard, would you rather live on a houseboat or live on a treehouse for the rest of your life? 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
2: Yeah, on it would be weird.
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4: Here's Gananoque, the Thousand Islands 3-day forecast from the MyFM Weather Center. Clear this evening with increasing cloudiness near midnight and a chance of showers before morning, down to a low of 6. Tomorrow, mainly cloudy with a 40% chance of showers, a high of 17. The mix of sun and clouds, chance of showers on Thursday, and the high of 16. I'm Emily Chadwood of Gananoque, the Thousand Islands Breaking and Local News. 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
1: Yeah, he told us we should do more Would You Rather debates. He said we'd be really good at them. So tomorrow morning, Richard, would you rather live on a houseboat or live on a treehouse for the rest of your life? Oh. In a treehouse, I suppose, not on a treehouse.
0: Yeah, on it would be weird.
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7: Here's Gananoque and the Thousand Islands 3-day forecast from the MyFM Weather Center. Clear this evening with increasing cloudiness near midnight and a chance of showers before morning down to a low of 6. Tomorrow mainly cloudy with a 40% chance of showers, a high of 17. The mix of sun and clouds, chance of showers on Thursday and the high of 16. I'm Emily Chadwood with Gananoque and the Thousand Islands Breaking and local news.
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1: Everyone knows you don't let a kid swim unsupervised. 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
1: weather. Here's Gananoque and the Thousand Islands 3-day forecast from the MyFM Weather Center. Mainly cloudy today with a 40% chance of showers, up to a high of 17. Tomorrow, mix of sun and clouds with a chance of showers, a high of 16. Then a chance of showers on Friday and a high of 15. I'm Emily Chadwood with Gananoque and the Thousand Islands breaking into local news. 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
1: weather. Here's Gananoque and the Thousand Islands 3-day forecast from the My FM Weather Center. Mainly cloudy today with a 40% chance of showers, up to a high of 17. Tomorrow, a mix of sun and clouds with a chance of showers, a high of 16. Then a chance of showers on Friday and a high of 15. I'm Emily Chadwood with Gananoque and the Thousand Islands Breaking and local news. 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

0: Nothing says Canada like a great hockey rivalry. 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
1: weather. Here's Gananoque and the Thousand Islands 3-day forecast from the MyFM Weather Center. Mainly cloudy today with a 40% chance of showers up to a high of

17. Tomorrow, a mix of sun and clouds with a chance of showers, a high of 16, then a chance of showers on Friday and a high of 15. I'm Emily Chow, Woodwick and Aquin, the Thousand Islands Breaking, and to local news.

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1: weather. Here's Gananoque and the Thousand Islands 3-day forecast from the My FM Weather Center. Mainly cloudy today with a 40% chance of showers, up to a high of 17. Tomorrow, mix of sun and clouds with a chance of showers, a high of 16. Then a chance of showers on Friday and a high of 15. I'm Emily Chadwood with Gananoque and the Thousand Islands Breaking and local news. 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
2: Here's Gananoque and the Thousand Islands 3-day forecast from the MyFM Weather Center. Mainly cloudy today with a 40% chance of showers, up to a high of 17. Tomorrow, mix of sun and clouds with a chance of showers, a high of 16. Then a chance of showers on Friday and a high of 15. I'm Emily Chadwood with Gananoque and the Thousand Islands breaking into local news. 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
4: Hey, hey, good morning and welcome. 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You made it, that's right, to midway through our week, Wednesday, October the 7th. It is a Chris with you. Thank you so much for starting your day here with us. It's propane day today. It's also chocolate-covered pretzel day, LED light day, and frappe day today. Let's head to the calendar for this October the 7th. On this date back in 1825, the date of the Metamichi Fire, a forest fire disaster in New Brunswick, destroyed Douglastown and Newcastle, killing 200 to 500 people. Cornell University came into existence October the 7th, 1868. It was on this date, 1931, that the very first infrared photograph was taken. The 950 Club, a precursor to the more familiar version of American Bandstand, debuted on this date, 1952. And 4 years later, the show got a new host, a clean-cut 26-year-old named Dick Clark. It was October the 7th, 1968. The movie industry implemented a ratings system that ranked movies from G-rated all the way up to X-rated. October the 7th, 1979, Frank Mihaljevic, formerly retired from the National Hockey League, and staying with hockey on this date, 1986, Steve Yzerman was named captain of the Detroit Red Wings. Celebrity birthdays today, singer Toni Braxton is 59. Simon Cowell from America's Got Talent is 67. Vladimir Putin turns 74 today. John Mellencamp is 75. Underway on this October the 7th, good morning and welcome. This is the Wake Up Call.
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2: Good morning and welcome back. Here's some things you might want to chat about around the water cooler today. It is official. The Emmys are off to Amazon Prime for 6 years, starting in 2027. According to a proposed class action lawsuit filed in federal court in Seattle, Washington, several Starbucks protein beverages marketed as sugar-free allegedly contain 13 to 21 grams of sugar per serving. News out of the National Hockey League yesterday, Alex Ovechkin, the star center for the Washington Capitals, will be playing his last season, his 22nd this year, his farewell tour. He is the all-time leading goal scorer. Well, if you are a fan of the Nebraska Cornhuskers or you're an alumnus, you might be interested in a urinal. That's right, the university is offering 30 game-used urinal troughs from Memorial Stadium for $3,000 each. Each urinal trough weighs about 300 pounds, dates back to the stadium's original construction 103 years ago. The school says they will clean each urinal thoroughly before delivery at the end of the season. I would hope so. Billie Eilish has a new look, which is debuted on Instagram this week, a shorter striped bob haircut and strawberry blonde hair. Production on the highly anticipated The Batman Part 2 has been temporarily paused while director Matt Reeves focuses on family matter. Besides Robert Pattinson as the Caped Crusader, the movie stars Sebastian Stan and Scarlett Johansson, as well as returning stars Jeffrey Wright, Colin Farrell, and Andy Serkis. Michael Douglas continues to share a lot of stories in his new memoir, One Hell of a Ride, including the time he did cocaine with O.J. Simpson following an SNL after party in the late 70s. Along with that time, Deborah Winger bit his arm during a dinner encounter, the passionate affair with Romance in the Stone co-star Kathleen Turner surviving throat cancer, and his strained relationship with his father, Kirk Douglas. Tim McGraw, Faith Hill celebrated their 30th wedding anniversary on Tuesday. And 28% of guys admit they do this unusual thing daily. Scratch their back with a door or utensil. I've done that. Maybe not daily, but I've done it. It's the wake-up call.
0: Good morning.
3: Wake up.
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0: 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Wake up. In other news is next.
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1: Good morning and welcome back. Quebec's electoral map has been redrawn, with the Parti Québécois securing enough seats to form a minority government in Monday's provincial election. PQ leader Paul St-Pierre Plamondon succeeded in growing his party from only 3 seats in 2022 up to 59. But he didn't get a majority, which will make it more difficult to follow through on his plans, including holding a referendum on Quebec independence. And speaking of elections, don't forget the municipal election coming up in Ontario, October the 26th. Don't forget, you really don't have a right to complain, comment, unless you cast your vote, so make sure you do that. Voting period, I believe, opens October the 13th. It is your Wednesday on the Wake Up Call.
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3: Here's Gananoque and the Thousand Islands 3-day forecast from the MyFM Weather Center. Mainly cloudy today with a 40% chance of showers, up to a high of 17. Tomorrow, mix of sun and clouds with a chance of showers, a high of 16. Then a chance of showers on Friday and a high of 15. I'm Emily Chadwood with Gananoque and the Thousand Islands Breaking and local news. My-

0: Wake it up, wake it up, wake it up, wake it up.
1: Out of bed and getting your brain started. It's the Wake Up Call. These are Canada's news headlines this morning.
2: Hey, good morning and welcome back. You gotta love social media, don't you? Especially in times of an election. The amount of stuff I've seen on social media in multiple communities, in multiple municipalities, is unbelievable, the negativity, to be honest with you. Yeah, am I ranting? Sure, I'll rant. It's unbelievable the amount of comments of negativity. Now, I understand people are passionate about their leadership, absolutely. But it doesn't have to be on social media all the time, does it? Is that the only way that people can speak how they feel? They can't walk up to a candidate and express their feelings, have a conversation. They have to, air quotes, duck behind a computer keyboard. The ironic thing is, what I've noticed is many people who supported the incumbents 4 years ago are all over them now, and for the last couple of years, full of negative comments and accusations and stuff like that, which is absolutely nuts to see, to be honest with you. And a lot of it's based on assumption, no fact. People are just very comfortable, with all due respect, and you can call me out all you want. They're comfortable typing whatever they want to type on social media, and a lot of it is non-factual. A lot of it is based on assumptions. If you live your life based on assumptions, it's not going to be a good life, because you're not going to be right a lot of the time. Remember, these candidates, whether they're incumbents or not, are putting their name on a ballot. They are trying to do something for their community. Show them the respect that they deserve. And if you have questions for them, if you want to have a conversation with them, then reach out to them. Information is provided for you online as far as contact information for all candidates in every municipality. Have a conversation. Have a coffee. Go for a walk. Sit at a park bench. Have a chat. Show up to a candidate event. The best part is when people are content to just use social media to make their comments, but don't show up at an all candidates event in their own hometown. That's the best part of it all. And that's it for the rant today. Municipal election coming up October the 26th. And that'll do it for the Wake Up Call for our Wednesday, October the 7th. Plenty more news, sports, weather, great programming on the way. Join me tomorrow. We'll open up your Thursday right across the entire province with the Wake Up Call starting at 5 a.m. That's all the time I have for you today, my friends. And as always, I appreciate yours. Have an awesome Wednesday. We'll chat tomorrow.
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1: Good morning. I'm John Brenner. A chance of showers today, windy, the high in the mid to upper teens. Here's what's happening in Gananoque and the Thousand Islands. A bit of East Coast flavor for the town of Gananoque during the first ever down-home kitchen party. Sharon Ansell of the Gananoque BIA tells us how many were in attendance for this debut event.
2: I think we had about 150 people. I have to thank the TAP funding because we did receive TAP funding. I have to thank that panel for allowing us some funds to be able to put this on. And of course, my BIA board, who are always behind me.
1: Ansell says she hopes to make this an annual tradition and bring more East Coast fun to town. Gananoque Council meets tonight with the municipal election nomination process and a pump track feasibility report on the agenda. Council will also consider permanent Ontario Community Infrastructure Fund funding, a recreation infrastructure grant application, and a tourism advisory panel budget deviation. There's an all-candidates night for leads in the Thousand Islands Municipal Council in Lansdowne tonight. Hosted by the Thousand Islands Gananoque Chamber of Commerce, the event runs from 6 until 9. At Lansdowne Community Building. A successful Terry Fox assembly at Gananoque Intermediate and Secondary School raised almost $1,600 for cancer research. Students participated in activities honoring Terry Fox's Marathon of Hope while supporting a national cause. In MyFM Sports, Islanders Minor Hockey, there's U15 B-Rep practice at 6:30 tonight, followed by U13 B-Rep practice at 7. In the NHL last night, the Senators lost 5-3 to the Red Wings. The Maple Leafs won at home 5-4 over the Predators. The Canadiens lost at home 6-4 to the Hurricanes. Postseason Major League Baseball in American League divisional play, the Dodgers have taken a 2-1 series lead, defeating the Braves 3-1. In the National League, the Padres lead the series with the Brewers 2-1, defeating Cleveland 4-3. I'm John Brenner with the news that keeps you connected to where you live. 401 Traffic and Weather together next on Gananoque and the Thousand Islands, 99.9 MyFM.
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5: Well, with this first check on your drive, just did a first run through the traffic cameras, and the only issue is that ongoing construction on the 401 through the Dickinson Road area has both eastbound and westbound down to a single lane. That is the only issue on the 401 between Kingston and Cornwall. Not seeing any live lane issues or slowdowns northbound or southbound on the 416. Your forecast for today, good chance of showers, maybe an afternoon thunderstorm, a windy with gusts to 40 kilometers an hour and the high reaching 18. Good chance of showers this evening, maybe a thunderstorm this evening as well. Low down to 8 degrees. Tomorrow's going to be a mainly cloudy day with a slight chance of midday showers. Continuing to be windy with the high reaching 17. 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

0: MyFM in the morning. Together we kick off this Wednesday, October the 7th. It's Jamie, it's Lorena, and we appreciate you, well, not waking up. Chances are you didn't wake up just for us, but you're up starting your day and you chose to have us with you. Thank you.
1: Yeah, we love that. Well, coming up, which province's population has grown the most over the past year? Think about it, and we'll have your answer right after NSYNC. Bye-bye-bye to a lot of population from BC and Ontario, apparently, on MyFM in the morning.

0: My FM in the morning with Jamie and Lorena. Hopefully you're off to a good start. Well, the number is 76,500. And that is actually the number of people in one particular province that entered that province last year. And it actually was the number one growing province of all of them in Canada. Any idea what it might be, Jamie?
1: Yeah, I'm just thinking, where would Canadians be moving to? I would think with everything so fast-paced, they'd want to go somewhere slower. So my guess is like east. Halifax would be my guess.
0: Yeah, and I would have definitely picked somewhere out east as well. Prince Edward Island even, or Nova Scotia. But it's actually Alberta. Whoa. Alberta's population growth was the highest last year. While overall immigration was down across the country, a steady stream of Canadians have moved to Alberta from other provinces, especially Ontario and British Columbia.
1: Okay. I mean, yeah, those working, that's always been a thing. You go out there to work and the money's out there, of course. But yeah, to move to Alberta, I don't know if I was to up and leave today, like if the rest of my family stopped talking to me, I would probably go east. I don't think I'm going. I love west. It's beautiful. It's too fast out there, though. I would be going straight probably to Newfoundland, somewhere to just slow the world down.
0: Yeah, actually, that would be wonderful. I feel that my family in Alberta would entice me to come because I really do love them all. I have two. I'm so blessed to still have two aunts left. They're in their 80s. Actually, one's in her 90s. And I love to be around them as long as I still can be, right? So, and then I have tons of great cousins out there. And I don't really have anyone out east.
1: Yeah.
0: And I do, you know me. I mean, the dogs would be there, but still, I want some family too.
1: All right. Where would you be going if you were to up and move tomorrow? Are you going west? Are you going east? Because more Canadians went west. Alberta's population, again, 76,500. It grew by last year alone.

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1: Good morning. I'm Tim Baltz. Time for What's Good in Gananoque and the Thousand Islands, where we catch up with local newsmakers and people doing interesting things in the community.
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3: 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It will be specific to the draft of the vessel, so how far it protrudes into the water, what the current water level conditions are.
2: Allure says growing up working at a local marina was the inspiration to create this app. His main office is now located in Kingston, but resides here in Gananoque. 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
6: Well, still just that construction on the 401 to navigate through. That's in the Dickinson Road area with both westbound and eastbound down to a single lane. Not seeing any delays at this time, but again, something you want to keep in mind. That is the only issue I'm seeing eastbound or westbound right now on the 401 between Kingston and Cornwall. And the 416 northbound and southbound is running problem free. Your forecast for today, it looks like we're going to see showers, maybe a thunderstorm this afternoon. Look for wind gusts up to 40 kilometers an hour and the high reaching 18. Good chance of showers this evening, maybe a thunderstorm this evening as well. Low overnight down to 8, and tomorrow's going to be a mainly cloudy day. Slight chance of showers in the afternoon. It's going to continue to be windy with gusts to 40 kilometers an hour with the high reaching 17. 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Your next update is coming up in minutes.

YFM in the morning, Jamie and Lorena, and actually just Jamie moving forward. Poor Lorena. She tried this morning. I could tell she wasn't feeling well, and she finally admitted it, and then I said, go rest, Lorena. No, I can fight through. She wants to be here. She doesn't want to let you down, but she needs to go rest, so do that, and I hope you're feeling better. Again, you'll be with me for the rest of the morning. We're going to have fun with this impossible question. At least they call that. I think you can get this, though. So if you are average, you do this before 11 a.m. every day. If you are average, you do this before 11 a.m. I want to hear some guesses at 855-WIN-MY-FM. Here's a song by an artist we got to know at the Grammys this past February, Somber. And the song is about falling in love with somebody who's in a relationship. Called it Homewrecker. Here it is on MyFM in the morning.

0: Thanks for being up with us, MyFM in the morning, Jamie and Lorena. And again, it will be just Jamie for the rest of the morning. Love these questions, or love these answers to the question of the day coming in here. If you are average, you do this before 11 a.m. every day. And had one saying, complain about being tired on our text line. 855-WIN-MYFM. Complain about being tired. If you're average, you do that before 11. I could see that. It's not the answer, though. So keep those guesses coming. 855-WIN-MYFM. That phone number, I hope you're ready to go just after 8. We still have a little bit, but Cash FX, $275 now. Yesterday, we had this guess.
1: I think I gave her the cold, but I think, I don't know, do you think it's the bubble wrap? Like the bubble wrap maybe popping?
2: Yeah, bubble wrap popping. We're going to go with that.
0: Yeah, that was Jay and Marilyn playing along. Poor Marilyn had a cold, but bubble wrap popping. Popping. Do you remember the sound? Here it is. Okay, thought they were hearing bubble wrap. It wasn't bubble wrap, so that's how we got the $275 Cash FX this morning. I wanted to bring you this funny little story here. So a Chinese fitness influencer. So imagine, this is somebody, social media page, a bunch of followers, preaching, fitness, active, all of this. And then they get caught in a marathon, hitching a ride on a bike. It was the Berlin Marathon last week, and this influencer was seen. So there's actually an official marathon time integrity unit. OMTU, they call themselves. I just made that up. But yeah, this is their job. They call out questionable race performances, those that are suspected of not following the rules, aka cheating. And in today's world where everything is filmed, how did this person think they were going to get away with it? It was between 35, kilometer 35 and 40 that they were seen hopping on a bike, hitching a ride. Yeah, no doubt that was marked as their fastest time because they were on the back of a bike and obviously were caught. So yeah, they lost their major sponsor, right? As I said, they're an influencer, so they're online. They're getting products thrown at them because they have so many followers, and they just lost one of their sponsors. So oof, tough go for that fitness influencer. We're going to get you updated with community events next couple of days. We call this the 48. It's also posted on our website. Our news team does a great job of putting this together next for you here on MyFM in the morning.

0: 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Here's what's happening in Gananoque and the Thousand Islands.
1: Good morning. I'm Tim Balz. Here's what's coming up over the next 48 hours. It's everything you need to know.
2: 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In the newsroom, I'm Emily Chatwood.
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5: Well, with this check on your drive, once again, still just that construction on the 401 through the Dickinson Road area that has both eastbound and westbound down to a single lane. Give yourself a little bit of extra time. If

heading through that area. Not seeing any other issues to slow you down this morning on the 401 anywhere between Kingston and Cornwall, and no live lane issues or slowdowns on the 416. Your forecast for today, we are looking at cloud cover with a good chance of showers, maybe an afternoon thunderstorm, a little windy with gusts picking up to 40 kilometers an hour. The high to reach 18. Tonight, partly cloudy, pretty good chance of a shower this evening, maybe a thunderstorm. Winds will diminish with the low down to 8 degrees. Tomorrow's going to be a cloudy day, slight chance of an afternoon shower. Those winds picking back up with gusts to 40 kilometers an hour and the high reaching 17. 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Your next update is coming up in minutes.

IFM in the morning, Jamie and Lorena kicking our Wednesday off together. Lorena did have to poke out a bit earlier. She tried this morning, just wasn't feeling well. Feels like she's always letting you down when she leaves, but I told her, they understand, go rest. So it's just us hanging out this morning, but it is great to have you. Thank you for your guesses towards our question of the day. If you are average, you do this before 11 a.m. every day. Had a guest come in of drink your second cup of coffee. If you're average, you do that before 11 a.m. And we also had eat chocolate. That I could see before 11 a.m. The average person eats chocolate. I could see that for sure. Keep the guesses coming. 855-WIN-MY-FM. We're so fortunate to have Canada's garden expert, Mark Cullen. He's answering your questions. One listener wanted to know about their tomato plants. Said they had the best year for tomatoes, but they all rotted on the vine. What went wrong? Mark answers. Right after Tiffany, I think we're alone now. MyFM in the morning.

0: She just celebrated her 55th birthday last Friday. Tiffany, I think we're alone now. It's MyFM in the morning, Jamie and Lorena. And we always love to welcome Canada's garden expert, Mark Cullen. And your questions, we always welcome. You can get those in through our website by emailing. You can also visit markcullen.com. He's happy to answer any and all gardening questions. He's got tons of resources on his website. And a quick plug for treesforlife.ca. Mark represents them. He was past president. He still sits on the board. He's an advocate for getting as many trees in the ground in this country as possible. And that's what treesforlife.ca does. Mark, we want to ask a question from Sandra, though. Wants to know about her tomato plant. Says she had the best year for tomatoes, Romas, beefsteaks, but they all rotted on the vine. And she wants to know, was it too much rain? Was it something she did?
1: Too much water and maybe not enough sun. So here's the thing about tomatoes are a member of the Solanaceae family. Think about that word for a moment. Solanaceae as in sun-loving, solar sun-loving. And by the way, eggplants, peppers, potatoes and tomatoes all fall into that category. Every one of them will soak up as much sun as you can possibly give it. So the more sun you give your tomatoes, the less inclined they are to suffer from early blight, which is probably what she's talking about. Secondly, don't overwater. Now, we have no control over Mother Nature. It did rain a lot, and there were some cool evenings in early August that would have promoted early blight. You can't help those things, but plant your tomatoes broad, nice and wide, about a meter apart, so that air can circulate through them. Give them as much sun as possible. Minimize the watering. And bear this in mind, when we get into a dry period during the growing season, the roots of your plants, tomatoes included, go deeper looking for the moisture in the subsoil. Now think about that for a moment. The deeper the roots, the greater the drought resistance of the plant and the less prone the plant is to the blight that she's referring to. So a few things to keep in mind there. And of course, she's not about to move or raise beds into a sunnier position. But generally speaking for listeners, more sun the better.
0: All right, Sandra, hopefully that helps. I know we have to sit on that information until next spring, next growing season, but hopefully that answers some questions. What happened with your tomatoes? Appreciate the questions. You can always keep them coming through our website or always shoot us a text if you would like at 855-946-6936. Local news on the way at 7. We'll have sports and your full 3-day forecast. Big overtime win, Leafs last night. We'll have that in sports.

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1: Good morning. I'm John Brenner. Today's high in the mid to upper teens, windy with a chance of showers. Here's what's happening in Gananoque and the Thousand Islands. Gananoque Council has a busy agenda tonight at 5 p.m., including a feasibility report for a pump track at the old BMX track. KPMG will present the town's 2025 audited financial statements during the meeting. Gananoque firefighters invite you to meet them on Saturday as part of Fire Prevention Week. Firefighters will be at Canadian Tire and Home Hardware from 9 until 1, where you can check out the trucks, equipment, and ask questions about fire safety. Cooler fall temperatures may mean fewer mosquitoes, but ticks remain a concern across the Southeast Public Health Region. Black-legged ticks can remain active whenever temperatures are above freezing and spread Lyme disease and other infections. You're urged to check for ticks after being outdoors, shower within 2 hours, and use approved insect repellent to reduce their risk. A bit of East Coast flavor for the town of Gananoque during the first ever down-home kitchen party. The event was so successful, Sharon Ansell with the Gananoque BIA tells us their support for an encore.
2: I have had people say to me that they would like to have it as an annual thing, so I think it's something we could probably grow on and maybe not focus on Newfoundland, but a down east kitchen party.
1: The event featured plenty of traditions from Newfoundland, including an ugly stick contest and plenty of food. In My FM Sports, there's Frontenac's hockey tomorrow when Kingston travels to Barrie to play the Colts. Last night in the NHL, Ottawa defeated Detroit 5-3. Toronto won 5-4 on home ice over Nashville. Montreal lost at home 6-4 to Carolina. Major League Baseball playoff action. In American League divisional play, Los Angeles has taken a 2-1 series lead, defeating Atlanta 3-1. In the National League, San Diego leads the series with Cleveland 2-1, defeating the Brewers 4-3. I'm John Brenner with the news that keeps you connected to where you live. 401 traffic and weather together next on Gananoque and the Thousand Islands, 99.9 My FM.
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6: Well, it continues to be a problem-free drive this morning on the 401 between Kingston and Cornwall. The only thing to slow you down is that ongoing construction through the Dickinson Road area that has both directions down to a single lane. Give yourself some extra time if you're heading through that area. On the 416, not seeing any issues northbound or southbound. Your forecast for today, cloud cover, good chance of showers, maybe an afternoon thunderstorm. It's going to get a little windy with gusts up to 40 kilometers an hour later this morning. High to reach 18, partly cloudy overnight. There is a good chance of showers, maybe a thunderstorm this evening, though. Winds will diminish with a low down to 8. Tomorrow is going to be another cloudy day with a slight chance of a shower midday. Look for wind gusts to pick back up to 40 kilometers an hour around lunchtime with a high reaching 17. 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
1: My FM in the morning with the big Leafs overtime win last night. You might be thinking, this is the year. I got to go check out a game. We want you to. And we're going to set you up with tickets to the Battle of Ontario, Leafs Sens, putting you up at the Royal York and giving you $500 spending money, a little fun money. It's the Great Canadian Getaway. You enter by checking out these amazing businesses, scanning the QR code. The full list and everything you need to know is up on our website for you. Well, it is just Jamie. Lorena had to take off earlier. She tried. Wasn't feeling well, but hoping she'll be rested up, back with us tomorrow morning. Our question of the day today, this is a fun one. If you are average, you do this before 11 a.m. every day. So think about already this morning. I know it's far from 11, but what have you done already? Maybe that's the answer. If you're average, you've done it. Well, check your social media. That one came up. Who does that the very first thing in the morning, right? Could be it. Not the answer, though. How about check your bank account? We had a listener guess that on our text line before 11. If you're average, you do that every day? It's not the answer. I like the eat chocolate. We did get eat chocolate already. Still not the answer, though. What else? Before 11, what do you do? If you're average, you do this. I bet you we all do. Get to that answer around 7:30. Next, the very first Canadian idol remembers Sass Jordan after Coldplay, Sky Full of Stars on My FM in the Morning.

0: FM in the morning, Jamie and Lorena. Lorena's off this morning, so I'm flying solo, but it is great to have you with us. Over the past week, or just less than a week, in the Canadian music world, a lot of tributes still for Sass Jordan. She passed away last Friday at the age of 65. And yeah, she was a big influence in the Canadian rock scene. She actually influenced a lot of up-and-coming singers and rockers. And of course, think of all the people she influenced on Canadian Idol. Man, I almost forgot about Canadian Idol. But yes, that show that ran, the American Idol, the Canadian answer to the American Idol, ran from 2003 to 2008. If you remember, Ben Mulrooney hosted. Oh, the hair on Mulrooney. Then you had Farley Flex, Zach Werner, Jake Gold, and yes, Sass Jordan were the judges. I totally remember this. The very first Canadian Idol, Ryan Malcolm, recently spoke with our news team, talking a bit more about Sass Jordan more as a person outside of what we saw on TV and outside of what we know of her music. Ryan Malcolm, the first Canadian Idol, this is 2003, he says he clearly remembers meeting Sass Jordan during auditions in Ottawa, and he told us it was a surreal introduction to someone whose music he grew up listening to.
1: Being able to perform in front of someone who you grew up listening to their music, child of the 80s for sure, and was a big fan of her talent.
0: Yeah, he went on, obviously, to perform in front of all the judges right to the very end, winning that first season of Canadian Idol. He says viewers got a fairly accurate picture of who Sass Jordan really was.
1: It's like, whether we were on camera or off camera, she was authentic. I may have performed and thought, oh, that was pretty good. But if there was something, you know, about the performance that she didn't like, she'd let you know.
0: And Ryan Malcolm went on to tell us that they're connection, their relationship, if you will, friendship, continued after Canadian Idol. And in fact, he said years later, he had an opportunity to introduce Sass Jordan during an acoustic tour stop near where he was living. They spent some time backstage catching up before their careers and lives again took them in different directions. But he said hearing that Sass Jordan passed away just brought back tons of memories.
1: When I was told that she had passed away, my friend mentioned it. Yeah, terribly sad. And, you know, she was so young and she left such a great mark on the Canadian music scene and, you know, just an awful time, I'm sure, for her family.
0: Well, that was, again, very first Canadian Idol winner, Ryan Malcolm. Some of the other big winners, if you remember, there was Kaylin Porter, Brian Mello, Theo Tam, some of these names. Here's a fun one for you. She never actually won, but Canadian Idol introduced Carly Rae Jepsen to the world. So if this show didn't happen, we wouldn't have had that Call Me Maybe song stuck in our heads. So there you go, Canadian Idol and the passing of Sass Jordan. A lot of people going back remembering that show that ran from 2003 to 2008. Our What's Good story, speaking of our local news team, they put a lot of work into these, and we'll highlight today's next here on MyFM in the morning.

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1: Good morning. I'm Tim Baltz. Time for What's Good in Gananoque and the Thousand Islands, where we catch up with local newsmakers and people doing interesting things in the community.
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3: 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We're now the most downloaded boating application in Canada and the United States.
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6: With this check on your drive, I'm still not seeing any live lane issues on the 401 anywhere between Kingston and Cornwall. Still just dealing with that ongoing construction through the Dickinson Road area that has both directions down to a single lane. Not seeing a major backup or in that area. Just give yourself a little bit of extra time as you're heading out this morning. No issues right now, northbound or southbound on the 416. Your forecast for today, cloud cover for the most part. Pretty good chance of showers with the risk of a thunderstorm. Winds pick up. We've got to 40 kilometers an hour, the high to reach 18. We got a chance of showers this evening, maybe a thunderstorm, then partly cloudy overnight. Winds diminish with the low down to 8. Tomorrow's going to be a cloudy day with a slight chance of a shower in the afternoon. Winds picking back up with gusts to 40 kilometers an hour and the high reaching 17. 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

0: We're getting close to Cash FX, $275 this morning. It is MyFM in the morning, Jamie and Lorena. With Lorena off, she's resting up. She's got a big week with her family next week. Wasn't feeling 100% this morning. I said, get out of here, Lorena. She's not afraid of me, but she did listen in this case, and hoping she feels better and joins us tomorrow. Well, your answer, the question of the day today, I promised you we'd answer it by about now. The average person, so if you're average, you do this before 11 a.m. every day. If you are average before 11, we had check your bank account. We had complain about being tired. Check your social media. We had eat chocolate. If you are average, you do this before 11 a.m. The answer? Say your first curse word. Your first curse word before 11 a.m. if you are average. Well, if you were listening yesterday when Marilyn and Jay played along, Marilyn wasn't feeling well. She's got a bit of the cold. Jay gave it to her, of course. But yeah, towards the end, she hacked along a few times throughout the call. And I love at the end of phone calls when you don't hang up right away. This happened.
1: Okay, awesome. Thanks, you guys. Have a great day.
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4: Okay. What are they saying?
0: Oh, yes, Marilyn commenting how she can't even talk right. And she is average. She dropped her first curse word yesterday before 11 a.m. So there you go. Are you average as well? 855-WIN-MY-FM. Coming up, Paris joins us. She's going to talk to us about getting active through a website called Participaction. Remember these? After Bill Medley, Jennifer Warnes, I've had the time of my life on MyFM in the morning.
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0: My FM in the morning, Jamie and Lorena with Lorena off. And yes, Cursey Pants there, Marilyn yesterday. And Jay played along. Their Cash FX guest, by the way, was Bubble Wrap. They thought this mystery sound was Bubble Wrap, which was a great guess, right? So $275. It wasn't correct. We'll keep adding 25 for every wrong guess. We'll play again coming up after 8. And by the way, cursing was the answer to our question of the day today. If you are average, you say your first curse word before 11 a.m. every day. Have you gotten that out of the way already? Okay. I want to bring Paris onto the show right now. Paris, talking about a website. This one will get you a little more active.
1: Yeah. Do you remember participation commercials?
0: I do.
1: In like the 80s and 90s with Hal Johnson and Joanne McLeod?
0: Oh, Body Break. I went out as them. It was about 10, 11 years ago now. Yeah, my wife and I went out. I shaved the beard. I had just the mustache. We had our little matching track suits. We went out as Hal and Joanne for Halloween.
1: You went out as Hal Johnson?
0: I carried a pineapple around. I carried a pineapple around the entire night, everywhere we went, as Body Break.
1: Okay, well, participation is still alive and well, and you don't need to dress up like Hal Johnson to bring it to life. Actually, head over to participation.com, and it's got really a wealth of information. You'll see from the navigation bar at the top, you have suggestions on how to get active, for example. And, you know, you want recommendations for how to make room to move in your home, outside, in the world. These are all for free, provided to us by the Government of Canada. And again, participation.com. And if you head over to their video section, you'll see there's cardio, there's dance, there's family, there's seated workouts, all of that. There's different programs. Honestly, there's so much. I had no idea about participation.com being a thing other than Body Break, you know, those 30-second commercials that we used to see. So hopefully this will reignite memories of Halloween like it did for Jamie, but hopefully it'll come in handy for everyone.
0: Well, if you need the nostalgic reminder, these commercials that you used to see, remember this?

such a great throwback. And funny enough, with that pineapple that I said I carried around all night, that was 10, 11 years ago, dressing up as these two for Halloween, somebody offered me $5 for it. Of course I took them up on it. No idea what became of that pineapple. We head over to our news team here in just a moment. They're going to look at our community calendar, tell us what's going on over the next 48 hours. And we still have celebrations to get to a little bit later this hour here on MyFM in the morning.

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1: Good morning. I'm Tim Balz. Here's what's coming up over the next 48 hours. It's everything you need to know.
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5: Well, still no live lane issues to pass along on the 401 eastbound or westbound between Kingston and Cornwall. Just that construction that is ongoing that has both eastbound and westbound lanes down to a single lane through the Dickinson Road area. No major delays through there. Just, again, something to keep in mind. And I'm not seeing any problems northbound or southbound right now on the 416. Your forecast for today, cloud cover for the most part. Good chance of showers developing with the possibility of an afternoon thunderstorm. Look for wind gusts to pick up to about 40 kilometers an hour with the high of 18. Tonight, there's a good chance of showers this evening, maybe a thunderstorm, then partly cloudy overnight, low dropping down to 8 degrees. Tomorrow's going to be a cloudy day with a slight chance of showers in the afternoon, wind gusts picking back up to 40 kilometers an hour, with the high reaching 17. 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

FM in the morning, Jamie and Lorena. With Lorena off, we are going to get into Cash FX coming up after 8 o'clock. We'll have that cue to call. $275. We've had some great guesses, like bubble wrap from yesterday. Thanks again to Jay and Marilyn playing along. We had a toy gun from Kelly on Monday. Just the thought she was hearing the popping of a toy gun. Just wasn't quite it, or a Nerf gun. We just flat out said nothing to do with guns. You can get away from the guns. Last week, some great guesses for like ping pong ball and popping jar from like a mason jar ceiling type sound, the pop that it makes. The call waiting beep. We had the opening, the tab on a can, and we had the cork of a champagne bottle. These are all guesses we've learned are incorrect. $275, Cash FX on the way after 8. Well, with Lorena off this morning, I got to step in for Roby's pun of the day. This is her brother, and he sends these out to a family group chat, and they're just, some of them are just awful, but some are really good. You can decide on this one. Isn't atheism just a non-profit organization?

0: 99.9 Gananoque's MyFM in the morning. 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We're sending you to Toronto, putting you up at the Royal York Hotel, and giving you $500 to have a little fun. 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
0: And we start with a belated birthday, Mike Badhams, yesterday. Sorry we missed you, Mike, but Peggy and the Mortons want to say, hope you had a great day and we hope you keep smiling. Today, October 7th, the one, the only, he's not a myth, he's a man and legend, Kyle Robinson, celebrating today. Happiest of birthdays to you, Kyle. Enjoy your day. 65th today for Marianne McCarney. Happy birthday, Marianne. Have a great day. And that's Peggy and the Mortons telling you to keep smiling. Have a great day. We want to wish my dad and husband, Vern Terry, happy 60th going out to Vern. Hope you have a great day. We love you more and more each and every day. Love always your wife, Kim, a.k.a. your Sasquatch, Amber, the dogs, Jackson, Angel, and the cat, Cash. Vern, have a great 60th today. Muriel Carlisle, wishing you, are you ready for this? 101 today. Happy birthday, Muriel. She's an incredible inspiration to all those who know her. That's love. Marianne, your daughter. Cameron, your grandson. Malcolm, your son. Lisa, your daughter-in-law. And all their children and their families and your family. Muriel, happy 101st today. Incredible. Drew is celebrating a 5th birthday. Happy birthday, Drew. Lots of love from mom, dad, sisters, Ella and Alora. We have Richard Scott that's celebrating. Happy 73rd birthday, Richard. From Eric and Connie, Faye, Diane, and Edwin. Have yourself a great day. And lastly here, wishing my amazing husband, Tyler, a happy birthday is the message that was sent in. Love, Jesse and baby Millie. We're on the way to 8 o'clock with your local news, sports, weather. We have our cue to call. $275 coming up just after 8. We'll hear the mystery sound effect before you call. And then we'll get those phone lines opened up looking for our 10th caller. Cash FX here on MyFM in the morning coming up.
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1: Good morning. I'm John Brenner. A chance of showers today, windy, the high in the mid to upper teens. Here's what's happening in Gananoque and the Thousand Islands. A bit of East Coast flavor for the town of Gananoque during the first ever down-home kitchen party. Sharon Ansell of the Gananoque BIA tells us how many were in attendance for this debut event.
2: I think we had about 150 people. I have to thank the TAP funding because we did receive TAP funding. I have to thank that panel for allowing us some funds to be able to put this on. And of course, my BIA board, who are always behind me.
1: Ansell says she hopes to make this an annual tradition and bring more East Coast fun to town. Gananoque Council meets tonight with the municipal election nomination process and a pump track feasibility report on the agenda. Council will also consider permanent Ontario Community Infrastructure Fund funding, a recreation infrastructure grant application, and a tourism advisory panel budget deviation. There's an all-candidates night for leads in the Thousand Islands Municipal Council in Lansdowne tonight. Hosted by the Thousand Islands Gananoque Chamber of Commerce, the event runs from 6 until 9 at Lansdowne Community Building. A successful Terry Fox assembly at Gananoque Intermediate and Secondary School raised almost $1,600 for cancer research. Students participated in activities honoring Terry Fox's Marathon of Hope while supporting a national cause. In MyFM Sports, Islanders Minor Hockey, there's U15 B-Rep practice at 6:30 tonight, followed by U13 B-Rep practice at 7. In the NHL last night, the Senators lost 5-3 to the Red Wings. The Maple Leafs won at home 5-4 over the Predators. The Canadiens lost at home 6-4 to the Hurricanes. Postseason Major League Baseball in American League divisional play, the Dodgers have taken a 2-1 series lead, defeating the Braves 3-1. In the National League, the Padres lead the series with the Brewers 2-1, defeating Cleveland 4-3. I'm John Brenner with the news that keeps you connected to where you live. 401 traffic and weather together next on Gananoque and the Thousand Islands, 99.9 MyFM.
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6: Well, with this check on your drive, it does continue to be problem-free this morning. No live lane issues eastbound or westbound on the 401 between Kingston and Cornwall. Again, just that construction that has both directions down to a single lane through the Dickinson Road area. No issues right now northbound or southbound if you are traveling the 416. Your forecast for today, cloud cover for the most part. Good chance of showers beginning this afternoon. Look for the possibility of a late-day thunderstorm. Wind gusts picking up to 40 kilometers an hour later this morning with the high reaching 18. Tonight, a good chance of showers this evening, maybe a thunderstorm, and then partly cloudy overnight. Winds diminish with a low down to 8. Tomorrow's going to be a cloudy day. Chance of a shower in the afternoon, albeit slight. Winds are going to pick back up with gusts to 40 kilometers an hour and the high reaching 17. 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

My FM in the morning. Jamie and Lorena. I am flying solo this morning. Lorena tried. She was here, but not feeling well. So off she is to rest. She's going to feel better and be back with us tomorrow. Got to think positive. Hey, coming up, the good, the bad, the ugly of our Wednesday morning together. Three stories we package. One of them, if you are average, you do this before 11 a.m. every day. We'll see if you are one of these average people that do this. Right now, our cue to call, $275. This is Cash FX. Identify a mystery sound effect. Win that cash jackpot. This goes to our 10th caller right now. 855-WIN-MYFM. Right after Dance Cake by the Ocean on MyFM in the morning.

Thank you, Joe Jonas, for that song. It's his dance group. Dance, they're called. D-N-C-E. Dance. That was 2015 they released that. And Cake by the Ocean is the name of the song. That's a playful take on the drink, the dessert, Sex on the Beach. I'm sure we've heard of that before. Sex on the Beach. He decided to go for Cake by the Ocean. Well done, Joe Jonas. We do have our 10th caller through Cash FX. Thank you to those still calling. We're going to hear from them shortly. Hear that mystery sound effect. Try to give away $275. The good, the bad, the ugly. Three stories we packaged together, always starting with the good. Leafs won in overtime last night. That's always good. We still have tickets to give away for the Leafs-Sens game. The game's actually going to be in the new year. It's the Battle of Ontario, and this is going to be in Toronto. A rare opportunity. Those are hard tickets to get in that building in Toronto. We're going to set you up two tickets to the game. We're going to also put you up at the Royal York and give you $500 to spend in the city. Have a little fun. It's called the Great Canadian Getaway, and it's easy to enter. Visit our website for the details. You have to do it in person. We have these amazing local businesses that are hanging on to this QR code. That's how you enter in person. Find the details online. So if that's the good, we go to our bad. And if you are average, you do this before 11 a.m. every day. And if it's under the bad, you know it's not great. But we had guesses of go to the bathroom, I would hope, before 11. Exercise is another one. If you're average, you do that before 11. Take a nap. My goodness, that's a dream world. And check social media. That was a really good guess. If you're average, you would check social media. It's not the answer. The answer is you say your first curse word. If you are average, you curse, you cuss before 11 a.m. Cursy pants. That's no good. That's the bad. As for the ugly this morning, it's tough being an online fitness influencer. You have sponsors giving you products and backing you up. You have followers that are trusting your guidance in the fitness world. Well, this one fitness influencer was caught cheating in a Berlin marathon last week. Between kilometers 35 and 40, they were seen on the back of a bike. Somebody picked them up on a bike. How in 2026 do you not think that's going to get caught on camera somewhere? Yeah, they were busted, and now they lost a lot of their major sponsors as well. So, not good. Falls under the ugly this morning of our good, bad, and ugly. We take a look at our what's good story, checking in with our news team here in just a moment, and 10th caller through Cash FX a bit later coming up. MyFM in the morning.

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1: Good morning. I'm Tim Baltz. Time for What's Good in Gananoque and the Thousand Islands, where we catch up with local newsmakers and people doing interesting things in the community.
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2: Allure says growing up working at a local marina was the inspiration to create this app. His main office is now located in Kingston, but resides here in Gananoque. 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Hear our full interview right now at GananoqueNow.ca. 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
6: Well, with this check on your drive, it does continue to be problem-free with no live lane issues between Kingston and Cornwall on the 401. We do still have that construction, though, that has both eastbound and westbound down to the single lane through the Dickinson Road area. A little bit of a backup in both directions on the approach, so give yourself a little bit of extra time. No issues right now northbound or southbound on the 416. Your forecast for today, there is a good chance of showers, maybe a thunderstorm this afternoon. It's going to get a little windy this morning with gusts to 40 kilometers an hour, and the high reaching 18. Good chance of showers this evening, maybe a thunderstorm, then partly cloudy overnight, low down to 8. Tomorrow is going to be a mainly cloudy day with a chance of showers in the afternoon, wind gusts picking back up to 40 kilometers an hour, and the high reaching 17. 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

My FM in the morning, Cash FX, our 10th caller. She is patiently waiting. We're going to talk to Nancy in just a moment here. It's that mystery sound that everybody's wondering what it is. They've heard it quite well. This will be 2 weeks now we've been working on it. Here it is. It's just so quick. Happens like that. What in your day is making that noise? We'll see if Nancy knows for $275 right after John Mellencamp and Hurt So Good. My FM in the morning.

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2: Hi, good morning.
3: Hello, caller 10. How are we?
2: Oh, no. Kidding me. Are you?
3: I would never.
2: Oh, okay. I'm doing great. Just finishing up and getting ready to go to work.
3: Oh, good. We'll steal a few minutes of your time then. How does that sound?
2: Yes, indeed. Okay. Yeah.
3: Who are we talking to?
2: It's Nancy.
3: Well, Nancy, you sound excited to be through as a 10th caller.
2: Well, I am, and I don't have... I just have an idea. We'll see how that works
3: out. Oh, you know what? You just shut the brain off, hear the sound, and see what comes out of the mouth, right? You never know.
2: That's right.
3: Are you playing alone, Nancy, or do you have some help?
2: No, it's just me, myself, and I. I guess that's three of us, though, isn't it?
3: I was going to say, those are your three best friends right there.
2: Yeah, that's right.
3: Nancy, we have $275 to set you up with, maybe a few extra pounds on the Thanksgiving turkey this weekend.
2: Yeah, maybe, eh?
3: Maybe. All right. Let's hear the sound. Let's get you that cash. Listen carefully.
2: Is it the sound of a pickleball?
3: We had ping pong ball. Nobody went to pickleball, though. Interesting.
2: No, I know. That's what triggered it, actually, in my mind. You know what? That sounds like a pickleball. I don't play pickleball, but I hear it.
3: Just going to ask you if you play. But, yeah, we all know that little... Do they call it a dink? Is that the sound of the noise?
2: I don't have a clue. I don't really follow it at all, but... A lot of conversation about pickleball these days.
3: I know. I know the word dink is something involved. I don't know if that's a chirp or a trash talk, but the word dink is involved. That's a great guess. Let's find out for you. Good luck, Nancy.
2: Okay, thank you.
1: Your guess is incorrect.
3: No.
2: Oh.
3: Not pickleball. Okay.
2: Oh, well, that's a real mystery then. I don't know. Okay.
3: You got us up to $300 now with that incorrect guess, Nancy. You try again. Thank you so much for playing.
2: Thank you. Bye-bye.
3: You, yourself, and I have a great day.
1: Be ready to win cash. 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
1: Well, with this final check on your drive, it continues to be problem-free this morning. No live lane issues on the 401 between Kingston and Cornwall, other than that construction in the Dickinson Road area that has both directions down to a single lane. No issues northbound or southbound on the 416. Your forecast for today, good chance of showers, maybe an afternoon thunderstorm. It's going to get windy later this morning with gusts to 40 kilometers an hour and the high reaching 18. Good chance of showers this evening, maybe a thunderstorm, then partly cloudy overnight, low dropping down to 8. Tomorrow's going to be a cloudy day with a slight chance of a shower in the afternoon. Wind gusts pick back up to 40 kilometers an hour with the high reaching 17. 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Stay on time and up to date with 401 traffic and weather together this afternoon starting at 4.

My FM in the morning. Thank you for being with us. Thank you again to Nancy for playing Cash FX. She did not know what that sound was. She guessed a pickleball. Thought it was a little tinking noise of a pickleball, but that was not it. So $300 is what we're up to. We'll play again tomorrow morning. Try to get this cash into someone's pocket for Thanksgiving long weekend. Have a little fun this weekend. Coming up, do you remember Canadian Idol? With the passing of Sass Jordan, we don't play her music necessarily here on My FM, but we know that name, and it's from Canadian Idol. I watched that first season. The winner of that first season, his thoughts on Sass Jordan's legacy and her passing. He joins us right after Savage Garden, I Knew I Loved You. My FM in the morning.

0: My FM in the morning, Jamie and Lorena. Lorena's off this morning, so I'm flying solo, but it is great to have you with us. Over the past week, or just less than a week, in the Canadian music world, a lot of tribute still for Sass Jordan. She passed away last Friday at the age of 65. And yeah, she was a big influence in the Canadian rock scene. She actually influenced a lot of up-and-coming singers and rockers. And of course, think of all the people she influenced on Canadian Idol. Man, I almost forgot about Canadian Idol. But yes, that show that ran, the American Idol, the Canadian answer to the American Idol, ran from 2003 to 2008. If you remember, Ben Mulrooney hosted. Oh, the hair on Mulrooney. Then you had Farley Flex, Zach Werner, Jake Gold, and yes, Sass Jordan were the judges. I totally remember this. The very first Canadian Idol, Ryan Malcolm, recently spoke with our news team, talking a bit more about Sass Jordan more as a person outside of what we saw on TV and outside of what we know of her music. Ryan Malcolm, the first Canadian Idol, this is 2003, he says he clearly remembers meeting Sass Jordan during auditions in Ottawa, and he told us it was a surreal introduction to someone whose music he grew up listening to.
1: Being able to perform in front of someone who you grew up listening to their music, child of the 80s for sure, and was a big fan of her talent.
0: Yeah, he went on, obviously, to perform in front of all the judges right to the very end, winning that first season of Canadian Idol. He says viewers got a fairly accurate picture of who Sass Jordan really was.
1: It's like, whether we were on camera or off camera, she was authentic. I may have performed and thought, oh, that was pretty good. But if there was something, you know, about the performance that she didn't like, she'd let you know.
0: And Ryan Malcolm went on to tell us that they're connection, their relationship, if you will, friendship, continued after Canadian Idol. And in fact, he said years later, he had an opportunity to introduce Sass Jordan during an acoustic tour stop near where he was living. They spent some time backstage catching up before their careers and lives again took them in different directions. But he said hearing that Sass Jordan passed away just brought back tons of memories.
1: When I was told that she had passed away, my friend mentioned it. Terribly sad. And, you know, she was so young and she left such a great mark on the Canadian music scene and, you know, just an awful time, I'm sure, for her family.
0: Well, that was, again, very first Canadian Idol winner, Ryan Malcolm. Some of the other big winners, if you remember, there was Kaylin Porter, Brian Mello, Theo Tam, some of these names. Here's a fun one for you. She never actually won, but Canadian Idol introduced Carly Rae Jepsen to the world. So if this show didn't happen, we wouldn't have had that Call Me Maybe song stuck in our heads. So there you go, Canadian Idol and the passing of Sass Jordan. A lot of people going back remembering that show that ran from 2003 to 2008. Coming up to local news, sports, and weather right at 9 o'clock. And we're going to hear from a band who's coming to do a mini residency in Toronto next February. Which boy band is it? We'll have one of their songs coming up. My FM in the morning.

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1: Good morning. I'm John Brenner. Today's high in the mid to upper teens, windy with a chance of showers. Here's what's happening in Gananoque and the Thousand Islands. Gananoque Council has a busy agenda tonight at 5 p.m., including a feasibility report for a pump track at the old BMX track. KPMG will present the town's 2025 audited financial statements during the meeting. Gananoque firefighters invite you to meet them on Saturday as part of Fire Prevention Week. Firefighters will be at Canadian Tire and Home Hardware from 9 until 1, where you can check out the trucks, equipment, and ask questions about fire safety. Cooler fall temperatures may mean fewer mosquitoes, but ticks remain a concern across the Southeast Public Health Region. Black-legged ticks can remain active whenever temperatures are above freezing and spread Lyme disease and other infections. You're urged to check for ticks after being outdoors, shower within 2 hours, and use approved insect repellent to reduce their risk. A bit of East Coast flavor for the town of Gananoque during the first ever down-home kitchen party. The event was so successful, Sharon Ansell with the Gananoque BIA tells us their support for an encore.
2: I have had people say to me that they would like to have it as an annual thing, so I think it's something we could probably grow on and maybe not focus on Newfoundland, but a down east kitchen party.
1: The event featured plenty of traditions from Newfoundland, including an ugly stick contest and plenty of food. In MyFM Sports, there's Frontenac's hockey tomorrow when Kingston travels to Barrie to play the Colts. Last night at the NHL, Ottawa defeated Detroit 5-3. Toronto won 5-4 on home ice over Nashville. Montreal lost at home 6-4 to Carolina. Major League Baseball playoff action in American League divisional play. Los Angeles has taken a 2-1 series lead, defeating Atlanta 3-1. In the National League, San Diego leads the series with Cleveland 2-1, defeating the Brewers 4-3. I'm John Brenner with the news that keeps you connected to where you live. 401 traffic and weather together next on Gananoque and the Thousand Islands, 99.9 MyFM.
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1: Mainly cloudy today with a chance of showers, risk of a thunderstorm this afternoon and tonight. Windy, the high 18. Wind becoming light near midnight, the low 8. Mainly cloudy tomorrow with a chance of afternoon showers, windy, Thursday's high 17. Friday will be cloudy with a 40% chance of showers, the high 15. Right now it's 9 degrees.

My FM in the morning, Jamie and Lorena, with Lorena off. She's resting. She tried this morning. She wanted to stay. I said, get out of here. She's not afraid of me, but she did listen. She needed to get home and get resting. So hopefully back with us tomorrow morning. Hey, Super Bowl halftime show. We're still watching. I check every day, right? This is so exciting. I'm not a football fan. I always watch Super Bowl because that halftime show. No word yet. Always rumors. Miley Cyrus's name, Harry Styles' name in there. Jay-Z, as I like to call him, because I'm a good Canadian. Jay-Z, of course. And Justin Bieber, also rumored. You'd have to think, you two, I have to believe, with their 50th anniversary, new album, tour next year. What about a boy band like these guys? We know they're coming to Toronto. Here is Backstreet Boys. Everybody, Backstreet's back. My FM in the morning. Could they be the halftime show? Yeah.

And to quickly answer that question, could they be the halftime show at the Super Bowl? No. No, because they're playing in Toronto on Super Bowl Sunday. It is MyFM. That was Backstreet Boys, everybody. Backstreet's back. And oh, the speculation. It should be out soon. September 28th, we found out about Bad Bunny last year, so they're late announcing the Super Bowl halftime show. It won't be Backstreet Boys, though. They have a little mini residency they're doing in Toronto at the Sky Dome starting February 12th. They have three shows in a row, February 12th, 13th, 14th. That 14th, by the way, Super Bowl Sunday. So if you are planning to go to Toronto on Valentine's Day, make sure that the football-loving fan in your world is also aware, because it's Super Bowl Sunday. Conflicting events there, isn't it? Well, due to demand, Backstreet Boys also announced February 19th, 20th, and 21st, they have three more shows. So yeah, hanging out for at least six shows. If there's enough demand, I'm sure they'll do more. Why not? They're already there. Tickets aren't even on sale. They've done some fan pre-sales, but Friday morning, 10 a.m. to the general public, tickets for those Backstreet Boys shows in Toronto will go on sale. Yeah, that's going to be a big one early on, 2027. Who else is going to be putting on massive tours in 2027? That's who you have to think of when you think of the Super Bowl halftime show, because they always, you know, it coincides with somebody about to announce a tour or tickets are about to go on sale, and then they use a halftime show as a promotion for it. So who's going on tour? Again, I gotta believe U2's in the conversation, because they will be planning, with their new album out in November, they gotta have a big world tour planned or something planned, a residency somewhere. Will they get the nod? It'll be interesting to see. I'm excited to find out. I always love the build-up to who it could be. Well, we'll get you updated with our What's Good story. Our local news team works their butts off on these, so check them out online. We'll also have it for you next. MyFM in the morning.

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1: Good morning. I'm Tim Baltz. Time for What's Good in Gananoque and the Thousand Islands, where we catch up with local newsmakers and people doing interesting things in the community.
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7: Mainly cloudy today with a chance of showers, risk of a thunderstorm this afternoon and tonight, windy, the high 18. Wind becoming light near midnight, the low 8. Mainly cloudy tomorrow with a chance of afternoon showers, windy, Thursday's high 17. Friday will be cloudy with a 40% chance of showers, the high 15. Right now it's 12 degrees.

0: My FM in the morning, Cash FX. This morning, another guest, thanks to Nancy, who played along. So if you've been joining us just after 8, we hear the cue to call. 10th caller gets to make a guess. Maybe you haven't heard the mystery sound yet. Well, here it is. Yeah, that's what we're working with. No scene setting. No, this is where you are when you make this noise. It's just a straight up sound. And Nancy's guest this morning, she guessed...
1: sound of a pickleball.
0: And we had ping pong ball already, but not pickleball. But it was not correct, Nancy. She was a great sport to play along, and she just made the jackpot bigger for the next person to win. We're now up to $300 when we try to figure out that mystery sound. Hey, this morning we tried to figure out the answer to our question. If you are average, you do this before 11 a.m. All right, so something you do in your morning before 11 a.m. that makes you average. What do you think it is? I'll have the answer right after Bangles Manic Monday on My FM in the Morning.

The average person does this before 11 a.m. It's MyFM in the morning. Jamie and Lorena. Lorena is off this morning, but we had some great guests coming in. Exercise. That was a good one from Tracy. The average person exercises before 11. It's not the answer we were looking for. I had another guest on our text line. Go to the bathroom. I would hope. I don't want to speak for the average person, but I would hope they get to the bathroom before 11 a.m. Unless you don't wake up till 11 in that world. Lucky you. Take a nap. Yeah, the average person take a nap before 11. That sounds like a dream world. Not so bad. Check social media. That was my favorite guess. I thought that might have been it. Check social media before 11 if you're the average person. Eat chocolate. Another good one. Average person driving some chocolate home just before 11. Not it, though. What is it? It's curse. Yeah, the average person says their first curse word of the day. Maybe you tackle that just simply getting out of bed. The aches and pains of getting out of bed in the morning has you saying that first curse word. Yeah, people swearing in the morning, I guess, prior to coffee, something going wrong in the morning. We're just grumpier in the morning. I don't know what it is. You get to work, check your email, and see something that makes you cuss. First one. Do you think you get that out of the way before 11? The average person does. Our news team coming up with the 48. This is a look at our community events calendar. What's going on over the next 2 days or so. Hey, if you have an event to add, very easy. Under the community tab online, submit that event. You could be featured in the 48 here on MyFM in the morning.

0: 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Here's what's happening in Gananoque and the Thousand Islands.
1: Good morning. I'm Tim Balls. Here's what's coming up over the next 48 hours. It's everything you need to know.
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5: Mainly cloudy today with a chance of showers, risk of a thunderstorm this afternoon and tonight, windy, the high 18. Wind becoming light near midnight, the low 8. Mainly cloudy tomorrow with a chance of afternoon showers, windy, Thursday's high 17. Friday will be cloudy with a 40% chance of showers, the high 15. Right now it's 12 degrees.

99.9 Gananoque's MyFM in the morning. 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Maple Leafs sends tickets. We're sending you to Toronto, putting you up at the Royal York Hotel, and giving you $500 to have a little fun. That's all coming up, and we have lots of time still, most of October, to get yourself in that draw. It's the Great Canadian Getaway, Gananoque Home Hardware, one of the places you can enter. Our Cash FX recap, did we give away the $275 this morning after Annie Lennox, Walking on Broken Glass, 99.9 MyFM in the morning. Welcome.

YFM in the morning, Jamie and Lorena. She was in earlier, was not feeling well, had to go home and rest. So wishing Lorena a return tomorrow morning, feeling much, much better. And I believe she will. Richard, we did postpone. He wanted us to play Would You Rather this morning. We'll get to that tomorrow, Richard. Thank you so much. We want to thank Nancy for playing along this morning for Cash FX, her guess of pickleball. She thought the sound, this sound, by the way, was the sound of a pickleball maybe bouncing or dinking. I believe dinking is the term. Not it, though. $300 we're now up to. We play for that tomorrow morning just after 8 o'clock here on MyFM in the Morning with Cash FX. We learned about a fitness influencer. These are people that online, they really pose as know-it-alls in certain industries, right? And then they get followers. Some of them are really, really good with really great information. But we trust these people. And this one fitness influencer was caught cheating in a marathon. How they thought this wouldn't be on film in 2026. Between kilometer 35 and 40, I guess their pace increased that much that they looked into it. They were on the back of a bike. Yeah, they hitched a ride. Somebody picked them up on a bicycle, scooted them ahead about 5 kilometers. And then they lost a bunch of major sponsorships, too, from their fitness influencer online. So pretty crazy story. But yeah, of course you're going to be on film. It's 2026. I just live life as I'm always on film. Kind of like a Truman Show thing, right? We also learned this morning, the average person, what do they do before 11 a.m. every day? It's curse. All those great guesses that came in. But in fact, if you are average, you've dropped your first curse word before 11. Well, you might curse every day at Roby's Pun. This is Lorena's brother. He'd already sent it in, so I thought I'll try my hand at reading this. Isn't atheism just a nonprofit organization?

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0: FM at work, halfway through the week with a long weekend directly ahead of us. Happy Wednesday, it's Adam Weeks here with you. Great tunes on the way, contests to play and more. And a big piece of news here for fans of the Nebraska Cornhuskers. If you don't know the Nebraska Cornhuskers, the University of Nebraska in Lincoln, very famous university football team. And they're about to do a big red rebuild, as they call it. They're going to tear up that home field in Lincoln and redo the whole thing. They're selling pieces from the stadium. These are some pretty unique collectibles for the Cornhuskers fans out there. And this includes all the urinal troughs as the school makes way for new ones. I guess you're not fully committed to showing off your Cornhusker fandom until you purchase a game-used urinal trough from Memorial Stadium. You'll have to wait until the team's home slate of games ends late November. They're $3,000 each, and they will be cleaned completely, just so you know. They're not the first team to do this. The Buffalo Bills sold urinal troughs from the old Highmark Stadium when the franchise left that facility. Fans at other stadiums have turned retired troughs into oversized planters and backyard conversation pieces. All kinds of projects. And if you're like me and that's far too disgusting for you, they're also selling stainless steel water fountains. I think that's more my speed if I were a Cornhuskers fan. And whether you are or not, like I said before, the music continues. We've got a great MyFM at Work music mix for you lined up right after a break and a look at what's going on. We'll get into some Enrique Iglesias on your Wednesday on MyFM.
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1: Mainly cloudy today with a chance of showers, risk of a thunderstorm this afternoon and tonight, windy, the high 18. Wind becoming light near midnight, the low 8. Mainly cloudy tomorrow with a chance of afternoon showers, windy, Thursday's high 17. Cloudy Friday with a 40% chance of showers, the high 15.

0: My FM, Elijah Woods, and So Good on your Wednesday morning. And here's something so good for the spooky season fans. If you're a fan of The Shining, and I'm talking about Stephen King's The Shining, the Stanley Kubrick version, the movie with Jack Nicholson, well, the big shiny axe that Jack Nicholson uses to strike fear into his family's hearts as he chases them around that hotel is going under the hammer, a part of a first auction of Stanley Kubrick's personal archive. They're estimating that prop will sell between $40,000 and $65,000 at the February 3rd sale. They're also selling the blue dresses that were worn by those eerie twins that stand in the hallway, and a whole bunch of other stuff from Stanley Kubrick's movies. And no one will ever forget that axe.
1: Here's Johnny!
0: So if you've got piles of money lying around, this would be the season to think about buying horror movie props.
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0: Coming up, an apology from Justin Timberlake. Also, a look back at our Cash FX play this morning. Great music to come here on a Wednesday as we ramp up to the long weekend and some Thanksgiving. Mr. Big next with Today.

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1: Big news for the Simple Plan fans out there. Simple Plan are bringing their tour to Kingston. This is the Bigger Than You Think Canada tour. They'll be in Kingston at the Slush Puppy Place on Tuesday, February 9th. You can get tickets starting tomorrow for the pre-sale and general public on Friday, but we've got some tickets too to see the Bigger Than You Think Canada Tour. Simple Plan, bringing along Yellow Card and Bowling for Soup. All you have to do is follow and play on Facebook with us. 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

0: Simple Plan and I'm Just a Kid on MyFM. Simple Plan on tour right now. And earlier this morning, I was listening to Jamie and Lorena, heard some NSYNC. I love NSYNC. Love Justin Timberlake. But we've all done embarrassing things in the past, and Justin Timberlake is apologizing for his beatboxing phase. He's mainly joking about this, but back in the early 2000s, he did have a bit of a beatboxing habit. And he just wrote online, "I don't know how to apologize enough for whatever those ambitions were. Too many boots, too many cats. I hope you can forgive me." Then he added the warning, "I can't promise I won't do it again. God help us all." Here's a taste of Justin Timberlake's beatboxing.
1: You see, they call me late. Timber, Timber, Timberlake. The frick of the boots.
0: Everyone has different tastes, but he's apologizing for that phase. Wanted to remind you, we played Cash FX this morning.
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2: That's, yeah, we had ping pong ball. Nobody went to pickleball, though. Interesting.
3: No, I know. That's what triggered it, actually, in my mind. You know what? That sounds like a pickleball. I don't play pickleball, but I hear it.
2: 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But, yeah, we all know that little, do they call it a dink? Is that the sound of the noise?
3: 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But
2: that's a great guess. Let's find out for you. Good luck, Nancy.
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3: No. Oh.
0: So not a ping pong ball and not a pickleball. That brings the jackpot to $300. 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
1: Kananoque Council meets tonight at 5 with the municipal election nomination process and a pump track feasibility report on the agenda. 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
1: Mainly cloudy today with a chance of showers, risk of a thunderstorm this afternoon and tonight, windy, the high 18. Wind becoming light near midnight, the low 8. Mainly cloudy tomorrow with a chance of afternoon showers, windy, Thursday's high 17. Cloudy Friday with a 40% chance of showers, the high 15. 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
0: Week's done for the day, bouncing off into another hump day. Sights set on the long weekend and great music to come with Miles Smith and Bonnie Raitt coming up. Emily Moore coming right up to jump in and catch you up on contests and more. 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

0: 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Here's what's happening in Gananoque and the Thousand Islands.
1: Good afternoon. I'm Emily Chapwood. Mainly cloudy with a good chance of showers and a risk of a thunderstorm late this afternoon, up to a high of 18. Here's what's happening in Gananoque and the Thousand Islands. Southeast Public Health is reminding residents that tick season is not over just because fall temperatures are dropping. The region is considered a high activity area for black-legged ticks, which can transmit Lyme disease and other illnesses. Residents should wear long clothing, use Health Canada approved repellent, check themselves for ticks, and protect pets after spending time outdoors. Fire Prevention Week activities are taking place Saturday in Gananoque. The Gananoque Fire Service and Leeds Thousand Islands Fire Service will be at Canadian Tire and Home Hardware from 9 a.m. to 1 p.m. Residents can meet firefighters, see their equipment, and learn more about fire prevention and home safety. As heard on MyFM in the Morning with Jamie and Lorena, the Wave Boating app created by Gananoque's Adam Allure recently climbed to number 62 in the recent Globe and Mail 8th annual ranking of Canada's top growing companies. Allure explains more about how his app works.
2: 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It will be specific to the draft of the vessel, so how far it protrudes into the water, what the current water level conditions are.
1: Laura says growing up working at a local marina was the inspiration to creating this app. His main office is now located in Kingston, but resides here in Gananoque. The app can be downloaded on any electronic device. More details on the app can be found at gananoquenow.ca. In sports, in the NHL tonight, just three games on tap with two Canadian teams in action. The Jets host the Avalanche and the Oilers play the Ducks. I'm Emily Chatwood with the news that keeps you connected to where you live. Gananoque and the Thousand Islands 3-day weather. Next.
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5: 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The virtual strategic plan meeting is Wednesday, October 14th at 5 p.m. and the public works yard is open Wednesdays and Saturdays from 8 until noon for free leaf and yard waste disposal through October 31st. 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
1: Here's Gananoque and the Thousand Islands 3-day forecast from the MyFM Weather Center. Mainly cloudy with a 70% chance of showers today. Risk of a thunderstorm late this afternoon, up to a high of 18. Partly cloudy tonight with a chance of showers continuing this evening, down to a low of 8. Tomorrow, mainly cloudy, a chance of afternoon showers, a high of 17. Then a mix of sun and clouds, chance of showers on Friday, and a high of 15. I'm Emily Chadwood with Gananoque and the Thousand Islands Breaking and local news. My

0: 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Hey there, it's Emily. Thanksgiving coming up, but I want to know, what is your least favorite side dish? 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

0: What are the worst Thanksgiving side dishes? My FM, your at work and at home station. It is Emily getting lots of texts over here. Few people like Graham saying that sweet potato salad. He hates it. Same with Chris. Well, we're also taking a look at some other ones. Well, like this person saying green jello salad. Yeah, I can get behind that one. There's snow salad hot take. Not a big fan of it either. Also, people saying peas. I have to agree with that one. For me, I don't like cheese. So when there's pickle and cheese, I'll just eat the pickle part. What about you? Any other side dishes that you're not a fan of? Sweet, seems like sweet potatoes is popular. Let me know if you agree. 855-WIN-MY-FM.
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5: Here's Gananoque and the Thousand Islands 3-day forecast from the MyFM Weather Center. Mainly cloudy with a 70% chance of showers today. Risk of a thunderstorm late this afternoon up to a high of 18. Partly cloudy tonight with a chance of showers continuing this evening down to a low of 8. Tomorrow mainly cloudy, a chance of afternoon showers, a high of 17. Then a mix of sun and clouds, chance of showers on Friday and a high of 15. I'm Emily Chadwood with Gananoque and the Thousand Islands Breaking and Local News. My

0: getting more texts here on MyFM for the worst Thanksgiving side dish. And this one does sound pretty gross. They said, not my family, but my ex. Stuffing with ketchup. So, stovetop with ketchup mixed all together. Yeah, that'd be weird. I don't know if I'd get behind that either. Others also saying they don't like cranberry sauce, especially if it's the canned stuff. Wow, hot take. Someone said they don't like pumpkin pie. Dang. Others also saying they don't like broccoli. What about you? What are those side dishes you're not a fan of when it comes to Thanksgiving? 855-WIN-MYFM.
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0: There's a recent study where men recently admitted to doing one odd thing pretty much daily. 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

0: Daniel Powder had a bad day on My FM. There is one thing that some men do daily, and 28% of men admitted they do this unusual thing. And I want to know, what do you think that one unusual thing is that they do daily? 28% of guys admitted to this. That answer is going to be coming up, but I want to see if you can test your knowledge. 855-WIN-MY-FM, that's 855-946-6936. 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
1: Southeast Public Health is reminding residents that tick season is not over just because fall temperatures are dropping. 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The Gananoque Legion will hold a brunch on Sunday from 9 a.m. until noon. 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
5: Here's Gananoque and the Thousand Islands 3-day forecast from the MyFM Weather Center. Mainly cloudy with a 70% chance of showers today. Risk of a thunderstorm late this afternoon, up to a high of 18. Partly cloudy tonight with a chance of showers continuing this evening, down to a low of 8. Tomorrow, mainly cloudy, a chance of afternoon showers, a high of 17. Then a mix of sun and clouds, chance of showers on Friday, and a high of 15. I'm Emily Chadwood with Gananoque and the Thousand Islands Breaking and Local News. My-

0: Hi, FM. It's Emily. 28% of guys admitted they do this unusual thing daily. And that is scratch their back with a door or a utensil. Please, please, please don't use the utensil for scratching your back. Use anything else. Get a back scratcher. That's why they invented those, right?
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2: 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He wanted us to do a Would You Rather. 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

0: Nancy is adorable, and she was our caller 10 this morning for MyFM in the Morning's Cash FX. Hey, it is Emily, and I want to share with you this sound. We're going to play the sound again for you, what Nancy's guess was, so that you can write that down for tomorrow morning.
1: Is it the sound of a pickleball?
2: That's, yeah, we had ping pong ball. Nobody went to pickleball, though. Interesting.
1: No, I know. That's what triggered it, actually, in my mind. You know what? That sounds like a pickleball. I don't play pickleball, but I hear it.
2: That's a great guess. Let's find out for you. Good luck, Nancy.
1: Okay, thank you.
3: Your guess is incorrect.
2: No.
1: Oh.
0: So not a pickleball. A great guess. Out of the box. I love it. What do you think that sound actually is? Well, you can take a guess tomorrow morning coming up just after 8 o'clock.
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1: A Cape Vincent resident is leading the way for the return of the Horned Fairy. 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
5: Here's Gananoque and the Thousand Islands 3-day forecast from the MyFM Weather Center. Mainly cloudy with a 70% chance of showers today. Risk of a thunderstorm late this afternoon up to a high of 18. Partly cloudy tonight with a chance of showers continuing this evening down to a low of 8. Tomorrow mainly cloudy, a chance of afternoon showers, a high of 17. Then a mix of sun and clouds, chance of showers on Friday and a high of 15. I'm Emily Chadwood with Gananoque and the Thousand Islands Breaking and Local.

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1: Coming up, Keith and Wendy are going to keep you company for the rest of your afternoon. I'm looking forward for the what in the word, see if I can tell what the word meaning is today. Well, we'll have to wait to find out. In the meantime, though, we got Casey and JoJo, All My Life.

0: 5M in the afternoon. It's Wendy and Keith. What in the word? Word, word, word, word, word, word, word, word.
1: Halfway through the week, it's hump day. You got a brand new word lined up. You give it to us. We try and figure out what it is. So what is the word?
0: I was going to be discreet with how easy this is because yesterday I thought it was easy. But then, you struggled a little bit. So I went easier today. But I'm just going to be open about it.
1: Can I guess?
0: Yeah, I did an easier word.
1: Discreet.
0: Yes.
1: You shoehorned that in there like it was Cinderella's like stepsister's foot trying to get in the glass slipper. So discreet. That is, what's a good way to put it? So if you're trying to be like hush-hush about something, keep something quiet on the DL, you don't want a lot of people to know. Also, viewer discretion is advised.
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1: Southeast Public Health is reminding residents that tick season is not over just because fall temperatures are dropping. 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
5: Here's Gananoque and the Thousand Islands 3-day forecast from the MyFM Weather Center. Mainly cloudy with a 70% chance of showers today. Risk of a thunderstorm late this afternoon, up to a high of 18. Partly cloudy tonight with a chance of showers continuing this evening, down to a low of 8. Tomorrow, mainly cloudy, a chance of afternoon showers, a high of 17. Then a mix of sun and clouds, chance of showers on Friday, and a high of 15. I'm Emily Chadwood with Gananoque and the Thousand Islands Breaking and Local News.

0: Because I gotta have faith. Ooh, I gotta have faith. Because I gotta have faith.
1: My FM in the afternoon, it's Wendy and Keith, and you ever have the problem where, like, you're looking at something, you're not sure if it's AI?
2: Sometimes it's obvious, and I will admit that sometimes not so much.
1: Yeah, I'm noticing, like, especially in my, like, Instagram, a lot of very fake influencer accounts popping up all over the place all the time, and, like, a lot of them are, like, it's getting good. I will say. So Google is actually now, weirdly enough, even though they're one of the ones peddling a whole bunch of the AI business, have launched a website now where you can actually, you know, if you don't know if a picture's AI or something's written by AI, you can put it in there and it'll physically tell you whether or not it's AI.
2: Are there certain, like, markers, like, in the graphic that, like, tell the computer it's AI?
1: So depending on the company, they all use different things. So let's say, like, ChatGPT, like, if you generate an image there, like, it'll have, like, a specific, like a watermark, not one that you can physically see, but it's like written in the image's code, so it goes through and detects those. Same with obviously Google, they know what they put into stuff, and I think they said they're working on one. Like, Apple has its own AI thing, and they're working on getting something for that. So for now, it's still Apple stuff. If it was made with their brand of AI, you don't know, but it's coming apparently.
2: Are these brands cooperative? Are they, like, sharing this information, or they're like, no, figure it out yourself?
1: Well, I mean, we've already talked about this, like, all the heads of the AI companies are like, maybe we're going a little too fast with this, and they're trying to quickly pause things as much as possible, so I think they're all on board, but I mean, Apple's just kind of always Apple about stuff. They want to be proprietary, and they're like the wannabe, like the Starbucks of the coffee. Canadian
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2: 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Coming up next hour, Keith gets to nerd out.
1: It is a very good time to be a fan of a certain author that's very popular this time of year. If you don't know, you will. Coming up in just a bit on My FM.

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1: Good afternoon, I'm Alyssa Brush. Chance of showers tonight with a risk of thunderstorms and a low of 8 degrees. Here's what's happening in Gananoque and the Thousand Islands. Southeast Public Health is reminding residents that tick season is not over just because fall temperatures are dropping. The region is considered a high activity area for black-legged ticks, which can transmit Lyme disease and other illnesses. Residents should wear long clothing, use Health Canada-approved repellent, check themselves for ticks, and protect pets after spending time outdoors. The recent Globe and Mail 8th Annual Ranking of Canada's Top Growing Companies saw a local boating app make it to number 62 on the list. Gananoque's Adam Allure created this app to help boaters on the St. Lawrence River and Lake Ontario. He says he's been proud of his company that continues to grow each year.
2: 8 years ago, I went to a first boat show. I had a website that was hacked together that I was pretending was an app just to see if people were interested in what we were selling. We're now the most downloaded boating application in Canada and the United States.
1: His main office, with a staff of 15, is now located in Kingston, but resides here in Gananoque. The app can be downloaded to any electronic device. 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The cross-border Horn Ferry service could be up and running by next summer. Cape Vincent resident Dick McSherry is set to purchase the 74-year-old vessel, which will then be transferred to a holding company that's been established by McSherry and Bruce Horn.
3: I spent a fair amount of time getting to know the Horn family, in particular Bruce Horn. We've come up with a holding company, which will be a nonprofit holding company. He and I are the primary officers of the company.
1: The ferry that runs between Wolf Island and Cape Vincent hasn't been in operation since owner George Horn passed away in 2024. McSherry says the only thing remaining is setting up a customs office on Wolf Island. In sports, in the NHL tonight, just 3 games on tap with 2 Canadian teams in action. The Jets host the Avalanche and the Oilers play the Ducks. I'm Alyssa Brush with the news that keeps you connected to where you live. 401 traffic and weather together next on Gananoque and the Thousand Islands 99.9 MyFM.
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9: The 401 West is currently closed just past Mallory Town Landing. Otherwise, everything is looking good from Kingston to Cornwall on the 401, and the 416 is looking good as well. For weather, mainly cloudy tonight with a chance of showers and risk of a thunderstorm, low 9. Tomorrow, mainly cloudy with a chance of showers all day with a risk of a thunderstorm early in the morning, high 18, low 6. And Friday, mix of sun, cloud with chance of showers, turning clear overnight, high 14, low plus 5. 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

0: LifeM in the afternoon. It's Wendy and Keith, and you are a big book reader. We've talked about that many times.
1: Yeah, do love the written word. And really not a surprise to anybody. America loves banning books, and they do it all the time. This year, 2026, most number of banned books they've ever tried to yank from shelves. And obviously, we're talking about like in school libraries and stuff like that, because I mean, you can't really...
0: Who decides that? Like, for all the schools, who's like, no, these books are banned? Like, who's the one doing that?
1: Here, I mean, I know, but in the States, I don't know, it's like the Wild West. I would assume Vince McMahon's wife, Linda, the wrestling promoter who is, for some reason, in charge of the fate of every single child in school in the United States. That seems an insane thing to say, and it is insane that somebody like her, who has literally no experience with any of that, would be in charge of it. But hey, we're digressing here because we're talking about banned books, not people unqualified for their jobs. But, Margaret Atwood, you may know The Handmaid's Tale.
0: Handmaid's?
1: Yeah, that's what I said, Handmaid's Tale. She is one, not surprisingly, of the authors that are just getting their books yanked left, right, and center. And because, specifically with Handmaid's Tale, maybe hitting a little too close to home. And that's why they're trying to get that banned. I mean, obviously, there's other ones like Stephen King's stories getting yanked. And in that one, I mean, I can kind of see because it's like, it's horror.
0: The genre, yeah.
1: Yeah, but I mean...
0: but also, he's a legend, so at the same time, I can't really see it.
1: Yeah. I guess he had like 312 of his books pulled from like different school boards or school districts around
0: If
1: States.
0: You weren't allowed to read Stephen King, because I know you're a huge fan, would you still be... I know you still like to read, but would you still be like... that into it and that inspired? Because I know it was like kind of, you know, started there for you.
1: Well, this is the thing that I don't think the people down there realize, or anywhere that bans books. Like, the more you try and limit access to something, the more people are going to want to find it. So, like, you can be like, oh, well, this book isn't good for you. It's doesn't connect with our values. Like, do you not think the kids are going to hear that and be like, oh, maybe I want to go check out this book, and then read Handmaid's Tale, and then be like,
0: don't push the red button. Like, yeah.
1: Like, there's so many things. It's very ridiculous, but, Margaret Atwood, more power to her. And if you haven't read Handmaid's Tale, very on brand, has been for about 10 years now.
0: It's also kind of ironic because, like, to ban books, like, the whole point of books is to, like, educate yourself and all that stuff. So, it's, like, just ironic that you're...
1: I mean, based on who they elected for the last couple of years, I wouldn't assume too many educated people are doing the voting these days.
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0: MyFam in the afternoon. It's Wendy and Keith. We were just talking about banned books in the States because Margaret Atwood, Handmaid's Tale, on that list now. But we were also talking about Stephen King, how he's on the list, which you were talking, I mean, maybe not so good about that, but it's also been kind of a good time for Stephen King.
1: Very good couple days for Stephen King fans because he just released his latest book, Other Worlds Than These, yesterday, the final book in the Talisman trilogy, which I think has been like 40 years since the first book came out. So nice to wrap that up with a little bow. And the Carrie remake series that Mike Flanagan's been doing just came out today on Prime, I'm pretty sure. So, like, just it's perfect fall goodness, you know? Little horror novel, and then you get a nice horror TV show, and I love it. So very much looking forward to watching that show tonight.
0: So Stephen King fans obviously know what's going on. It's like, if you know, you know, but what if you don't know? Can you kind of intrigue us a little bit? And what if someone wants to get into Stephen King, like hook us, like tell us why we should be watching
1: Carrie?
0: Any of them, because you just mentioned quite a few.
1: Well, let's start with Carrie. I think the main reason you're going to want to watch that, if you've seen Haunting of Hill House or Midnight Mass, or dude's got the whole bunch of really, really good series on Netflix. He kind of just wrapped up.
0: Wait, that was Stephen King, Haunting of Hill House?
1: No, that's Mike Flanagan, the guy who directed the new Stephen King adaption. But you want to talk about Mike Flanagan and Stephen King? Let me tell you.
0: Yeah, because, I was going to say, what I get into.
1: He's also done, he's working on right now an adaptation of The Dark Tower. He directed the Doctor Sleep, the follow-up to The Shining. He also did Gerald's Game, and I know there's something else I'm forgetting right now, but yeah, he's got a huge love for Stephen King, and I think it's great. He's one of the few people that actually gets it right. I think this is just all around very good, very good thing. So my fingers crossed. I've heard good things about the series, Carrie, that's just out today. So yeah, that's what I'm doing.
0: You're talking about curling up and watching under the covers, whereas I'm talking about like hiding under the covers.
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5: The 401 West is currently closed just past Mallorytown Landing. Otherwise, everything is looking good from Kingston to Cornwall on the 401, and the 416 is looking good as well. For weather, mainly cloudy tonight with a chance of showers and risk of a thunderstorm, low 9. Tomorrow, mainly cloudy with a chance of showers all day with a risk of a thunderstorm early in the morning, high 18, low 6. And Friday, mix of sun and cloud with chance of showers turning clear overnight, high 14, low plus 5. 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My

0: My FM in the afternoon, it's Wendy and Keith, and the Great Canadian Getaway continues. Still loving that hockey action. Leafs and Sens going to be going at it on March 27th in Toronto. We want to send you and a friend there with a one-night stay at the Royal York and $500 to do with whatever you want to do in downtown Toronto.
1: Think of the fancy merch you could get, like the jerseys you could get.
0: Ooh, $500, I think that's...
1: Customized?
0: I don't know what jerseys are going for these days at in Toronto, but I would assume that's probably going to need a big chunk of it. Even a beer is like $20. So maybe...
1: But still, it's $20 that of your money that you're not spending because we are giving you that $500. So basically, it's free money if you think of it.
0: Yeah. So we wanted to get you in on this contest, but there's only one way to do it. You got to go visit some of our incredible friends around town. Wendy, where should they go?
1: 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You can scan the QR code, head on over to Home Hardware, and scan the QR code for your chance to win the Great Canadian Getaway. Was that repetitive? Yes, it was, but I just want to make sure that you know where that QR code is so you have the best chance to win. Keith, don't give me that look.
0: Where's the QR code again?

0: 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And whenever
1: it's
0: possible,
1: it's a great day for
0: local.
1: A ball game. Someone has a bat. A few others have baseballs they found. And today, on this beat-up old ball field, they've come to play. In the euphoria of crossing the plate at home, they'll forget they don't have a home. Don't let homelessness assumptions get in the way of homelessness solutions. 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
2: 401 is looking good all the way from Kingston to Cornwall, and traffic is moving smoothly in both directions on the 416 as well. For weather, mainly cloudy tonight with a chance of showers and risk of a thunderstorm, low 9. Tomorrow, mainly cloudy with a chance of showers all day with a risk of a thunderstorm early in the morning, high 18, low 6. And Friday, mix of sun, cloud with chance of showers, turning clear overnight, high 14, low plus 5. 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

0: 5 o'clock. Here's what's happening in Gananoque and the Thousand Islands.
1: Good afternoon, I'm Alyssa Brush. Chance of showers tonight with a risk of thunderstorms and a low of 8 degrees. Here's what's happening in Gananoque and the Thousand Islands. Southeast Public Health is reminding residents that tick season is not over just because fall temperatures are dropping. The region is considered a high activity area for black-legged ticks, which can transmit Lyme disease and other illnesses. Residents should wear long clothing, use Health Canada-approved repellent, check themselves for ticks, and protect pets after spending time outdoors. The recent Globe and Mail 8th annual ranking of Canada's top growing companies saw a local voting app make it to number 62 on the list. Gananoque's Adam Allure created this app to help boaters on the St. Lawrence River and Lake Ontario. He says he's been proud of his company that continues to grow each year.
2: 8 years ago, I went to a first boat show. I had a website that was hacked together that I was pretending was an app just to see if people were interested in what we were selling. We're now the most downloaded boating application in Canada and the United States.
1: His main office, with a staff of 15, is now located in Kingston, but resides here in Gananoque. The app can be downloaded to any electronic device. 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The cross-border Horn Ferry service could be up and running by next summer. Cape Vincent resident Dick McSherry is set to purchase the 74-year-old vessel, which will then be transferred to a holding company that's been established by McSherry and Bruce Horn.
3: I spent a fair amount of time getting to know the Horn family, in particular Bruce Horn. We've come up with a holding company, which will be a nonprofit holding company. He and I are the primary officers of the company.
1: The ferry that runs between Wolf Island and Cape Vincent hasn't been in operation since owner George Horn passed away in 2024. McSherry says the only thing remaining is setting up a customs office on Wolf Island. In sports, in the NHL tonight, just 3 games on tap with 2 Canadian teams in action. The Jets host the Avalanche and the Oilers play the Ducks. I'm Alyssa Brush with the news that keeps you connected to where you live. 401 traffic and weather together next on Gananoque and the Thousand Islands 99.9 MyFM.
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6: Canada's main stock index fell more than 600 points today, weighed down by losses in the basic materials sector, while U.S. markets were also negative. The S&P TSX Composite Index was down 608 points at 35,042. In New York, the Dow Jones Industrial Average was down 341 points at 51,180. The S&P 500 Index was down 17 points at 7,802, while the NASDAQ Composite was also down 61 points at 27,539. The Canadian dollar traded for 70.14 cents U.S. compared to 70.29 cents U.S. on Tuesday. The crude oil contract was down $1.16 at $88.28 per barrel, and the gold contract was down $46.40 at $4,140.70 an ounce. 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
10: 401 is looking good all the way from Kingston to Cornwall, and traffic is moving smoothly in both directions on the 416 as well. For weather, mainly cloudy tonight with a chance of showers and risk of a thunderstorm, low 9. Tomorrow, mainly cloudy with a chance of showers all day with a risk of a thunderstorm early in the morning, high 18, low 6. And Friday, mix of sun, cloud with chance of showers, turning clear overnight, high 14, low plus 5. 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My

0: MyFam in the afternoon. It's Wendy and Keith, and we are into Fire Prevention Week. Happens this time every year.
1: Mm-hmm. So reminder, check your smoke alarms, change your batteries, do all that stuff. And I know I just a couple weeks ago finally decided to look under my sink at the expiry date on my fire extinguisher. Mm-hmm. And let me tell you, not even in the ballpark of being.
0: Did you get a new one?
1: I did, yeah.
0: Okay, good.
1: I had to.
0: Yeah, like, I was going to say.
1: It was one of those things I looked at it and I was like, I can't pretend, yeah.
0: Yeah, well, so they always have themes, and this year's theme is Charge into Fire Safety. Safe charging is a superpower. Nice wordplay that they got going on there. But yeah, so basically, just make sure that you're charging things safely, like on a hard surface, don't charge. I know a lot of people charge their phones, like on their bed when they're like scrolling and stuff at night, but you're not supposed
1: dum-dums.
0: To.
1: Yeah. Like, it's I mean, it's a little harsh, but.
0: I was going to say, I do that, so you just call me dum-dum, but it is. It's not safe, so.
1: Yeah, I mean, even if you pick a phone up off a counter, you feel like how hot it is. You want to put that in the bed sheets with you? Like,
0: well,
1: it's crazy.
0: Speaking of that, they say that if, like, you know, sometimes your charger feels hot, to basically, like, if it feels hot, don't use it anymore. And I know some people might think that's, like, normal, mm-hmm. but it's not. And then also to make sure that you get legit cords, like, not any of the knockoffs, because those aren't safe. Like, they're cheaply made, so they're not safe. Avoid overcharging and you know, warning signs on batteries and stuff. Just, you know, be in the know, basically.
1: Yeah, there you go. And it's very simple to do. It just takes a little bit of foresight, even if it's just like moving your phone away from your bed to charge it at night, like find a different plug and do it that way. Or, yeah, I mean, a lot of phones now, too, have like adaptive charging, so it'll just kind of do all the juice in like right at the end so you can plug it in and then leave it and it's not going to overcharge. So, yeah, that's a couple good tips. And obviously, if you need more of them, just ask anybody who's ever had a fire at their house what they did and didn't do, and then just avoid everything that led to the fire.
0: And yeah, let's avoid that in general. If you do want the website, though, a safer route there, nfpa.org. They have all the details.
1: Or you could be a fire chaser. I'm just saying.
0: Or a firefighter.
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0: FM in the afternoon. It's Wendy and Keith, and Cash FX, it continues to climb.
1: Yeah, the number just keeps getting bigger and bigger as these wrong answers keep coming in. So it's a real stumper. I think this is the longest stretch we've had so far this contest cycle.
0: Yeah, this round for sure. But the next person who guesses could be winning some big money.
1: Absolutely. So, I guess we kind of already spoiled the surprise. But Nancy, not successful this morning. But maybe we can help you avoid guessing whatever Nancy did. So here, listen to this.
2: Nancy, we have $275 to set you up with, maybe a few extra pounds on the Thanksgiving turkey this weekend.
3: Yeah, maybe, eh?
2: Maybe. All right. Let's hear the sound. Let's get you that cash. Listen carefully.
3: Is it the sound of a pickleball?
2: Yeah, we had ping pong ball. Nobody went to pickleball, though. Interesting.
3: No, I know. That's what triggered it, actually, in my mind. You know what? That sounds like a pickleball. I don't play pickleball, but I hear it.
2: Just going to ask you if you play. But yeah, we all know that little... Do they call it a dink? Is that the sound of the note?
3: I don't have a clue. I don't really follow it at all, but a lot of conversation about pickleball these days.
2: I know. I know the word dink is something involved. I don't know if that's a chirp or a trash talk, but the word dink is involved. That's a great guess. Let's find out for you. Good luck, Nancy.
3: Okay, thank you.
4: Your guess is incorrect.
3: Oh.
2: Not pickleball. Okay.
3: That's a real mystery then. I don't know. Okay.
2: You got us up to $300 now with that incorrect guess, Nancy. You try again. Thank you so much for playing.
3: Thank you. Bye-bye.
2: You yourself and I have a great day.
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7: 401 is looking good all the way from Kingston to Cornwall, and traffic is moving smoothly in both directions on the 416 as well. For weather, mainly cloudy tonight with a chance of showers and risk of a thunderstorm, low 9. Tomorrow, mainly cloudy with a chance of showers all day with a risk of a thunderstorm early in the morning, high 18, low 6. And Friday, mix of sun, cloud with chance of showers, turning clear overnight, high 14, low plus 5. 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My-

0: My Fam in the Afternoon. It's Wendy and Keith. Would you wear a pair of, like, ice sandals?
1: Like sandals made of ice?
0: Like, if Adidas were to make their, you know, their slip-on, like, their slides, their sandals that are really popular that everyone wears?
1: I am aware of sandals, yes.
0: Okay, so they're basically just like sandals. They have this Climacool concept. So it's like going to be basically their slip-on sandals that they... If the concept is like what they're going with, like the release pictures, it's going to be like they kind of look like ice blocks almost. Like you can tell that they look chill.
1: I will say, as someone who's got a hot foot, I appreciate the effort. I just don't know that it will work. Like, how does it stay cold? Is there like a fan? There's like batteries in my shoes. Are those going to explode when I try and put them on? They get too hot. My feet are very, very warm, by the way.
0: You're asking like, a lot of
1: what
0: questions.
1: What happens
0: yeah.
1: with all this sweat? Does the sweat melt them if they're actually made of ice? I have many cues.
0: It's obviously not real ice because that would just melt, but it's basically for like recovery time for athletes. And I mean, if you're going to like a festival, like a music festival, and it's hot out, that could be nice because you're going to be standing. So apparently they're supposed to like deliver up to 30 minutes of a cooling sensation. And there's obviously some sort of scientific thing that goes into it.
1: Mumbo jumbo. Yeah. 30 minutes not going to cut it. Like,
0: but I'm guessing it's going to be like, you know, like those gel technologies almost, like where you can get the cooling gel. I'm not saying you'd put your sandals in the freezer, but like, you know, those things where it's the gel and you put in the freezer, maybe something like that would be my guess. I know that they don't have an official release date yet, but I'm sure they're waiting for some big thing to launch it. That would be my guess.
1: Probably like Olympics or something, wherever they can charge insane amounts of money to people who are going to be standing around in the ridiculously hot LA pavement landscape.
0: On the pavement? Oh, that'd be so hot.
1: Yeah, so that is probably, if I was a betting man, I'd say when that's going to come. And I'm also going to be betting they're probably going to be charging you at least a grand for this.
0: But I am curious. I do kind of want to try.
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8: 401 is looking good all the way from Kingston to Cornwall, and traffic is moving smoothly in both directions on the 416 as well. For weather, mainly cloudy tonight with a chance of showers and risk of a thunderstorm, low 9. Tomorrow, mainly cloudy with a chance of showers all day with a risk of a thunderstorm early in the morning, high 18, low 6. And Friday, mix of sun, cloud with chance of showers, turning clear overnight, high 14, low plus 5. 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
0: My FM in the afternoon. It's Wendy and Keith. And Keith, are you sticking around? Like, let's do a sleepover. Let's have an all-nighter. What do you think?
1: Yeah, I'm sure my kids would love me not showing up. And I'm sure my wife would love having to put my kids to bed without me there to be jumped on and massacred. And, you know, just all the fun experiences of putting a 3 to 5 year old to bed.
0: Wow, you're really into that horror season.
1: Just selling it up every night is a nightmare at my house.
0: Oh, well, he loves being a dad.
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0: It's 6 o'clock. Here's what's happening in Gananoque and the Thousand Islands.
1: Good evening, I'm Alyssa Brush. Chance of showers tonight with a risk of thunderstorms and a low of 8 degrees. Here's what's happening in Gananoque and the Thousand Islands. Southeast Public Health is reminding residents that tick season is not over just because fall temperatures are dropping. The region is considered a high activity area for black-legged ticks, which can transmit Lyme disease and other illnesses. Residents should wear long clothing, use Health Canada-approved repellent, check themselves for ticks, and protect pets after spending time outdoors. The recent Globe and Mail 8th annual ranking of Canada's top growing companies saw a local boating app make it to number 62 on the list. Gananoque's Adam Allure created this app to help boaters on the St. Lawrence River and Lake Ontario. He says he's been proud of his company that continues to grow each year.
2: 8 years ago, I went to a first boat show. I had a website that was hacked together that I was pretending was an app just to see if people were interested in what we were selling. We're now the most downloaded boating application in Canada and the United States.
1: His main office, with a staff of 15, is now located in Kingston, but resides here in Gananoque. The app can be downloaded to any electronic device. 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The cross-border Horn Ferry service could be up and running by next summer. Cape Vincent resident Dick McSherry is set to purchase the 74-year-old vessel, which will then be transferred to a holding company that's been established by McSherry and Bruce Horn.
3: I spent a fair amount of time getting to know the Horn family, in particular Bruce Horn. We've come up with a holding company, which will be a nonprofit holding company. He and I are the primary officers of the company.
1: The ferry that runs between Wolf Island and Cape Vincent hasn't been in operation since owner George Horn passed away in 2024. McSherry says the only thing remaining is setting up a customs office on Wolf Island. In sports, in the NHL tonight, just 3 games on tap with 2 Canadian teams in action. The Jets host the Avalanche and the Oilers play the Ducks. I'm Alyssa Brush with the news that keeps you connected to where you live. 401 traffic and weather together next on Gananoque and the Thousand Islands, 99.9 MyFM.
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9: 401 is looking good all the way from Kingston to Cornwall, and traffic is moving smoothly in both directions on the 416 as well. For weather, mainly cloudy tonight with a chance of showers and risk of a thunderstorm, low 9. Tomorrow, mainly cloudy with a chance of showers all day with a risk of a thunderstorm early in the morning, high 18, low 6. And Friday, mix of sun, cloud with chance of showers, turning clear overnight, high 14, low plus 5. 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
9: 401 is looking good all the way from Kingston to Cornwall, and traffic is moving smoothly in both directions on the 416 as well. For weather, mainly cloudy tonight with a chance of showers and risk of a thunderstorm, low 9. Tomorrow, mainly cloudy with a chance of showers all day with a risk of a thunderstorm early in the morning, high 18, low 6. And Friday, mix of sun, cloud with chance of showers, turning clear overnight, high 14, low plus 5. 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
5: 401 is looking good all the way from Kingston to Cornwall, and traffic is moving smoothly in both directions on the 416 as well. For weather, mainly cloudy tonight with a chance of showers and risk of a thunderstorm, low 9. Tomorrow, mainly cloudy with a chance of showers all day with a risk of a thunderstorm early in the morning, high 18, low 6. And Friday, mix of sun, cloud with chance of showers, turning clear overnight, high 14, low plus 5. 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
4: Here's Gananoque in the Thousand Islands 3-day forecast. Tonight will be partly cloudy with likely showers this evening and a risk of thunderstorms, low of 8. Tomorrow we can expect it to be mainly cloudy with possible showers continuing and a high of 17. And Friday, mix of sun and clouds with possible showers, high of 15. I'm Melissa Brush with Gananoque in the Thousand Islands Breaking and Local News.

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2: With Lorena off this morning, we'll get to Richard's challenge tomorrow. He wanted us to do a Would You Rather. We'll present two ideas and say which one we would rather tomorrow. 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
0: MyFM in the Morning with Jamie and Lorena and Gananoque and the Thousand Islands local news and weather. 99.9 MyFM.